that mama, she got it sticking in a cameraman. And we could have some. And he's up there. What's that? Hawaii.

And I touched your face, narcotic mind from lace, Mary Jane. And I called your name like an addicted to cocaine, cause all the stuff you'd rather blame. And I touched your face, narcotic mind from lace, Mary Jane. And

like I'm laughing in a dream. If I was young, I could wake outside your school, 'cause your face is like the cover of a magazine.